0: 你先坐下吧。你也坐。
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3: 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He hasn't said a word.
2: Really?
3: Yeah.
2: Let me try. Hey, what's your name?
4: Kai. Kai Zhongmenanlao.
2: Speak louder. Let me make it clear. Whatever you say will be used against you in court. Listen, be very careful. Think before you say it.
4: 谢谢笔记.
2: Hey, are you playing dumb? I'm warning you. I'm running out of patience, and so are those officers.
5: 陈老还疯了，我讲陈克良蛮多呢，两门搞错么好财产白白，小台陈奥皮塞白拿阿汉曼，还门我来个去的，哼，两块送门白龙拍一板，小台门搞问海罢了。Mr.
3: Chang, what language did you speak?
2: Thai.
3: Well, you could. If you speak Thai.
2: You don't understand? He looks like Thai. So I told him, he better speak now for his own sake. Otherwise, he's doomed. But look at him. He's stubborn as a mule. Maybe he isn't a Thai. He didn't get what I just said. Okay, I have no more questions. He's yours. Carry on.
6: Yes, sir.

0: Hey, what's going on?
1: Didn't know. He's been vomiting his head.
0: Food poisoning? He can't die here.
1: What should we do about him now?
0: If he dies here under our watch, we'll be in hell trouble. Take him to the hospital.
1: Come on.
0: Guys.
1: Guys.
0: Come here.
1: Come on.
0: Come
1: here.
0: In.
1: Hurry up.
0: Hurry up. Hurry up.